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0: 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And you want to make sure that you enter the keyword I'm about to give you so that you get a shot at winning this month's Party Patrol grand prize from Coors Light, Oliver's Bar and Grill, and Superior Embroidery. 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A-U-G-U-S-T, August. 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
4: We'll have high pressure over our area through the entire weekend. No rain for a while, and temperatures will be on a warming trend, clear and about 60 for the overnight hours. We're expecting a mix of sunshine and clouds on Saturday. Still pretty comfortable on the daytime highs, though. Low 80s, mid-60s, and a few clouds on Saturday night. Then we get a sunny and warmer Sunday. We're headed for the upper 80s, and the wind will be a little bit gusty, especially during the afternoon. Sunny and hot Monday. I'm meteorologist Steve Hamilton.
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Stick around. 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

0: 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You know, we are your home for the American Top 40 with Ryan Seacrest. 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
6: We'll have high pressure over our area through the entire weekend. No rain for a while, and temperatures will be on a warming trend, clear and about 60 for the overnight hours. We're expecting a mix of sunshine and clouds on Saturday. Still pretty comfortable on the daytime highs, though. Low 80s, mid-60s, and a few clouds on Saturday night. Then we get a sunny and warmer Sunday. We're headed for the upper 80s, and the wind will be a little bit gusty, especially

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It's a weekend party patrol brought to you by Coors Light. You want to know what's going on with the Bears before the game happens? Hang on, I got details on how you can get an inside sneak peek. It's all coming up next on WFAV 95.1.

0: WFAV 95.1, the Weekend Party Patrol, brought to you by Coors Light. I'm Todd Boss. You know, starting September the 11th and the 12th, you need to tune in for the Miller Lite pregame preview. 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It's all brought to you by Miller Lite, the original light beer and the official beer for Bears fans. Mark your calendars for September the 11th and 12th. 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
4: We'll have high pressure over our area through the entire weekend. No rain for a while, and temperatures will be on a warming trend, clear and about 60 for the overnight hours. We're expecting a mix of sunshine and clouds on Saturday. Still pretty comfortable on the daytime highs, though. Low 80s, mid-60s, and a few clouds on Saturday night. Then we get a sunny and warmer Sunday. We're headed for the upper 80s, and the wind will be a little bit gusty, especially during the afternoon. Sunny and hot Monday. I'm meteorologist Steve Hamilton.
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WFAV 95.1. You know, it seems so long ago that 9/11 happened. Well, it's not being forgotten at the Manteno American Legion. And I got details on what is coming up in just a few minutes right here on WFAV 95.1.

You see the parties and diamonds. Sometimes when I close my eyes, 6 months of torture. You sold to some forbidden paradise. I loved you truly. You gotta laugh at this.

0: WFAV 95.1. Inside the Weekend Party Patrol, I'm Todd Boss. You know, it's hard to believe it's been 25 years since 9/11 happened. Well, the village of Manteno, not going to let you forget. Nope, the Manteno American Legion Post number 755 has got a big event planned for Friday, September the 11th, to attend its 25th anniversary of life at the Pentagon 9/11 event. Now, this is going to start off with a no-cost breakfast buffet at 7:30 a.m. Commencement begin at 8:30 a.m. with the Post Commander Sean McNamara and other guest speakers. Post Chaplain Dan Horton is going to give the opening and closing prayers, and the Manteno Fire Department will have fire trucks draping the American flag. Light refreshments will be available at the conclusion of the ceremony. Never forget, 9/11, 25 years ago. Man, time flies. Now, I'm going to be there. You should, too. It's WFAV 95.1.
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5: We'll have high pressure over our area through the entire weekend. No rain for a while, and temperatures will be on a warming trend, clear and about 60 for the overnight hours. We're expecting a mix of sunshine and clouds on Saturday. Still pretty comfortable on the daytime highs, though. Low 80s, mid-60s, and a few clouds on Saturday night. Then we get a sunny and warmer Sunday. We're headed for the upper 80s, and the wind will be a little bit gusty, especially during the afternoon. Sunny and hot Monday. I'm meteorologist Steve Hamilton.
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The Village of Bourbonnais is doing it again. We got another Bites and Beats coming up Wednesday. I got all the details on who's going to be there coming up in minutes on WFAV 95.1.

0: 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What are you doing Wednesday for lunch? 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It's going to be amazing. Want to see it? 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
5: 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It's the annual live broadcast from the Will County Fair this Saturday from 3 until 4:30 with me, Mike Tamano, along with Denny Case. This is the fair you've been waiting for. So don't wait. 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
6: We'll have high pressure over our area through the entire weekend. No rain for a while, and temperatures will be on a warming trend, clear and about 60 for the overnight hours. We're expecting a mix of sunshine and clouds on Saturday. Still pretty comfortable on the daytime highs, though. Low 80s, mid-60s, and a few clouds on Saturday night. Then we get a sunny and warmer Sunday. We're headed for the upper 80s, and the wind will be a little bit gusty, especially during the afternoon. Sunny and hot Monday. I'm meteorologist Steve Hamilton.
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You know, it seems so long ago that 9/11 happened. Well, it's not being forgotten at the Manteno American Legion, and I got details on what is coming up in just a few minutes right here on WFAV 95.1.

0: WFAV 95.1 Inside the Weekend Party Patrol. I'm Todd Boss. You know, it's hard to believe it's been 25 years since 9/11 happened. Well, the village of Manteno, not going to let you forget. Nope, the Manteno American Legion Post number 755 has got a big event planned for Friday, September the 11th to attend its 25th anniversary of life at the Pentagon 9/11 event. Now, this is going to start off with a no cost breakfast buffet at 7:30 a.m. Commencement begin at 8:30 a.m. with the Post Commander Sean McNamara and other guest speakers. Post Chaplain Dan Horton is going to give the opening and closing prayers, and the Manteno Fire Department will have fire trucks draping the American flag. Light refreshments will be available at the conclusion of the ceremony. Never forget, 9/11, 25 years ago. Man, time flies. Now, I'm going to be there. You should, too. It's WFAV 95.1.
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5: We'll have high pressure over our area through the entire weekend. No rain for a while, and temperatures will be on a warming trend, clear and about 60 for the overnight hours. We're expecting a mix of sunshine and clouds on Saturday. Still pretty comfortable on the daytime highs, though. Low 80s, mid-60s, and a few clouds on Saturday night. Then we get a sunny and warmer Sunday. We're headed for the upper 80s, and the wind will be a little bit gusty, especially during the afternoon. Sunny and hot Monday. I'm meteorologist Steve Hamilton.
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The Village of Bourbonnais is doing it again. We got another Bites and Beats coming up Wednesday. I got all the details on who's going to be there coming up in minutes on WFAV 95.1.

0: 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What are you doing Wednesday for lunch? 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It's going to be amazing. 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
4: We'll have high pressure over our area through the entire weekend. No rain for a while, and temperatures will be on a warming trend, clear and about 60 for the overnight hours. We're expecting a mix of sunshine and clouds on Saturday. Still pretty comfortable on the daytime highs, though. Low 80s, mid-60s, and a few clouds on Saturday night. Then we get a sunny and warmer Sunday. We're headed for the upper 80s, and the wind will be a little bit gusty, especially during the afternoon. Sunny and hot Monday. I'm meteorologist Steve Hamilton.
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Do you know who the workplace of the week has been all week long? It wasn't you, right? Well, you could be next. Hang on. I got details coming up in just minutes on WFAV 95.1.

0: 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How would you like your workplace to be the next workplace of the week? 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
5: We'll have high pressure over our area through the entire weekend. No rain for a while, and temperatures will be on a warming trend, clear and about 60 for the overnight hours. We're expecting a mix of sunshine and clouds on Saturday. Still pretty comfortable on the daytime highs, though. Low 80s, mid-60s, and few clouds on Saturday night. Then we get a sunny and warmer Sunday. We're headed for the upper 80s, and the wind will be a little bit gusty, especially during the afternoon. Sunny and hot Monday. I'm meteorologist Steve Hamilton.
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WFAB 95.1. You're inside the Weekend Party Patrol, brought to you by Coors Light. Do you want to find out what the number one song in the nation is? Stick around. I got details on when we're going to play it coming up next on WFAB 95.1.

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4: We'll have high pressure over our area through the entire weekend. No rain for a while, and temperatures will be on a warming trend, clear and about 60 for the overnight hours. We're expecting a mix of sunshine and clouds on Saturday. Still pretty comfortable on the daytime highs, though. Low 80s, mid-60s, and few clouds on Saturday night. Then we get a sunny and warmer Sunday. We're headed for the upper 80s, and the wind will be a little bit gusty, especially during the afternoon. Sunny and hot Monday. I'm meteorologist Steve Hamilton.
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I'm Boss Man. 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
4: We'll have high pressure over our area through the entire weekend. No rain for a while, and temperatures will be on a warming trend, clear and about 60 for the overnight hours. We're expecting a mix of sunshine and clouds on Saturday. Still pretty comfortable on the daytime highs, though. Low 80s, mid-60s, and few clouds on Saturday night. Then we get a sunny and warmer Sunday. We're headed for the upper 80s, and the wind will be a little bit gusty, especially during the afternoon. Sunny and hot Monday. I'm meteorologist Steve Hamilton.
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2: We'll have high pressure over our area through the entire weekend. No rain for a while, and temperatures will be on a warming trend, clear and about 60 for the overnight hours. We're expecting a mix of sunshine and clouds on Saturday. Still pretty comfortable on the daytime highs, though. Low 80s, mid-60s, and few clouds on Saturday night. Then we get a sunny and warmer Sunday. We're headed for the upper 80s, and the wind will be a little bit gusty, especially during the afternoon. Sunny and hot Monday. I'm meteorologist Steve Hamilton.
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1: We'll have high pressure over our area through the entire weekend. No rain for a while, and temperatures will be on a warming trend, clear and about 60 for the overnight hours. We're expecting a mix of sunshine and clouds on Saturday. Still pretty comfortable on the daytime highs, though, low 80s. Mid-60s and few clouds on Saturday night. Then we get a sunny and warmer Sunday. We're headed for the upper 80s, and the wind will be a little bit gusty, especially during the afternoon. Sunny and hot Monday. I'm meteorologist Steve Hamilton.
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2: We'll have high pressure over our area through the entire weekend. No rain for a while, and temperatures will be on a warming trend, clear and about 60 for the overnight hours. We're expecting a mix of sunshine and clouds on Saturday. Still pretty comfortable on the daytime highs, though. Low 80s, mid-60s, and few clouds on Saturday night. Then we get a sunny and warmer Sunday. We're headed for the upper 80s, and the wind will be a little bit gusty, especially during the afternoon. Sunny and hot Monday. I'm meteorologist Steve Hamilton.
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1: We'll have high pressure over our area through the entire weekend. No rain for a while, and temperatures will be on a warming trend, clear and about 60 for the overnight hours. We're expecting a mix of sunshine and clouds on Saturday. Still pretty comfortable on the daytime highs, though. Low 80s, mid 60s, and few clouds on Saturday night. Then we get a sunny and warmer Sunday. We're headed for the upper 80s, and the wind will be a little bit gusty, especially during the afternoon. Sunny and hot Monday. I'm meteorologist Steve Hamilton.
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1: 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Specific rules for individual contests are also listed under the same section. You may also request a printed copy of the contest rules by visiting our offices at 292 North Convent, Bourbonnais, Illinois. For questions, call us at 815-933-9287 during regular business hours, Monday through Friday, 8:30 a.m. until 5 p.m. Good luck from Milner Media Partners.
2: We'll have high pressure over our area through the entire weekend. No rain for a while, and temperatures will be on a warming trend, clear and about 60 for the overnight hours. We're expecting a mix of sunshine and clouds on Saturday. Still pretty comfortable on the daytime highs, though. Low 80s, mid-60s, and few clouds on Saturday night. Then we get a sunny and warmer Sunday. We're headed for the upper 80s, and the wind will be a little bit gusty, especially during the afternoon. Sunny and hot Monday. I'm meteorologist Steve Hamilton.
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tried to the top, I've been out of shape, thinking out the box, I'm an astronaut. I blasted off the planet, rock that caused catastrophe, and it matters more because I had it. Now I had, I thought about wreaking havoc on an opposition, kind of shocking, they want a static with precision. I'm automatic, quarterback, I ain't talking second, pack it up, I don't panic, batter up, who the baddest?

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1: We'll have high pressure over our area through the entire weekend. No rain for a while, and temperatures will be on a warming trend, clear and about 60 for the overnight hours. We're expecting a mix of sunshine and clouds on Saturday. Still pretty comfortable on the daytime highs, though. Low 80s, mid 60s, and few clouds on Saturday night. Then we get a sunny and warmer Sunday. We're headed for the upper 80s, and the wind will be a little bit gusty, especially during the afternoon. Sunny and hot Monday. I'm meteorologist Steve Hamilton.
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2: We'll have high pressure over our area through the entire weekend. No rain for a while, and temperatures will be on a warming trend, clear and about 60 for the overnight hours. We're expecting a mix of sunshine and clouds on Saturday. Still pretty comfortable on the daytime highs, though. Low 80s, mid-60s, and few clouds on Saturday night. Then we get a sunny and warmer Sunday. We're headed for the upper 80s, and the wind will be a little bit gusty, especially during the afternoon. Sunny and hot Monday. I'm meteorologist Steve Hamilton.
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1: We'll have high pressure over our area through the entire weekend. No rain for a while, and temperatures will be on a warming trend, clear and about 60 for the overnight hours. We're expecting a mix of sunshine and clouds on Saturday. Still pretty comfortable on the daytime highs, though. Low 80s, mid-60s, and few clouds on Saturday night. Then we get a sunny and warmer Sunday. We're headed for the upper 80s, and the wind will be a little bit gusty, especially during the afternoon. Sunny and hot Monday. I'm meteorologist Steve Hamilton.
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1: We'll have high pressure over our area through the entire weekend. No rain for a while, and temperatures will be on a warming trend, clear and about 60 for the overnight hours. We're expecting a mix of sunshine and clouds on Saturday. Still pretty comfortable on the daytime highs, though. Low 80s, mid-60s, and few clouds on Saturday night. Then we get a sunny and warmer Sunday. We're headed for the upper 80s, and the wind will be a little bit gusty, especially during the afternoon. Sunny and hot Monday. I'm meteorologist Steve Hamilton.
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1: We'll have high pressure over our area through the entire weekend. No rain for a while, and temperatures will be on a warming trend, clear and about 60 for the overnight hours. We're expecting a mix of sunshine and clouds on Saturday. Still pretty comfortable on the daytime highs, though. Low 80s, mid-60s, and few clouds on Saturday night. Then we get a sunny and warmer Sunday. We're headed for the upper 80s, and the wind will be a little bit gusty, especially during the afternoon. Sunny and hot Monday. I'm meteorologist Steve Hamilton.
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1: The fair you've been waiting for is here. 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
2: Increasing cloud cover for our Saturday, still tracking a daytime high right around 80 degrees and a light breeze, pretty variable out of the south. Those clouds continue to settle in this afternoon and staying mostly cloudy overnight tonight, down to 65, light breeze out of the south-southeast. Into our Sunday, more of the same, a little hotter though, mostly sunny skies returning. That's going to drive our daytime high to 88 and more wind out of the south-southwest. I'm meteorologist Jason Laird.
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2: Increasing cloud cover for our Saturday, still tracking a daytime high right around 80 degrees and a light breeze, pretty variable out of the south. Those clouds continue to settle in this afternoon and staying mostly cloudy overnight tonight, down to 65, light breeze out of the south-southeast. Into our Sunday, more of the same, a little hotter though, mostly sunny skies returning. That's going to drive our daytime high to 88 and more wind out of the south-southwest. I'm meteorologist Jason Laird.
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2: Increasing cloud cover for our Saturday, still tracking a daytime high right around 80 degrees and a light breeze, pretty variable out of the south. Those clouds continue to settle in this afternoon and staying mostly cloudy overnight tonight, down to 65, light breeze out of the south-southeast. Into our Sunday, more of the same, a little hotter though, mostly sunny skies returning. That's going to drive our daytime high to 88 and more wind out of the south-southwest. I'm meteorologist Jason Laird.
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4: Increasing cloud cover for our Saturday, still tracking a daytime high right around 80 degrees and a light breeze, pretty variable out of the south. Those clouds continue to settle in this afternoon and staying mostly cloudy overnight tonight, down to 65, light breeze out of the south-southeast. Into our Sunday, more of the same, a little hotter though, mostly sunny skies returning. That's going to drive our daytime high to 88 and more wind out of the south-southwest. I'm meteorologist Jason Laird.
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3: Increasing cloud cover for our Saturday, still tracking a daytime high right around 80 degrees and a light breeze, pretty variable out of the south. Those clouds continue to settle in this afternoon and staying mostly cloudy overnight tonight, down to 65, light breeze out of the south-southeast. Into our Sunday, more of the same, a little hotter though, mostly sunny skies returning. That's going to drive our daytime high to 88 and more wind out of the south-southwest. I'm meteorologist Jason Laird.
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3: Increasing cloud cover for our Saturday, still tracking a daytime high right around 80 degrees and a light breeze, pretty variable out of the south. Those clouds continue to settle in this afternoon and staying mostly cloudy overnight tonight, down to 65, light breeze out of the south-southeast. Into our Sunday, more of the same, little hotter though, mostly sunny skies returning. That's going to drive our daytime high to 88 and more wind out of the south-southwest. I'm meteorologist Jason Laird.
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2: Increasing cloud cover for our Saturday, still tracking a daytime high right around 80 degrees and a light breeze, pretty variable out of the south. Those clouds continue to settle in this afternoon and staying mostly cloudy overnight tonight, down to 65, light breeze out of the south-southeast. Into our Sunday, more of the same, a little hotter though, mostly sunny skies returning. That's going to drive our daytime high to 88 and more wind out of the south-southwest. I'm meteorologist Jason Laird.
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4: Increasing cloud cover for our Saturday, still tracking a daytime high right around 80 degrees and a light breeze, pretty variable out of the south. Those clouds continue to settle in this afternoon and staying mostly cloudy overnight tonight, down to 65, light breeze out of the south-southeast. Into our Sunday, more of the same, a little hotter though, mostly sunny skies returning. That's going to drive our daytime high to 88 and more wind out of the south-southwest. I'm meteorologist Jason Laird.
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That is Shawn Mendes. This is Scott Smith on WFAV 95.1. Coming up in the next 15 minutes, Ava Max, music from Justin Timberlake. Right now, Olivia Rodrigo, Drop Dead.

WFAV 95.1. What are you doing later on? If you want to meet up at the Will County Fair, Mike Tamano and Denny Case will be there at the Busch Light Beer Garden starting at 3 o'clock until 4:30. Lots of prizes and giveaways from Busch Light, Drolley Chevrolet Buick, First Community Bank and Trust, Pepsi, and Mr. K's Chuck Wagon. That's today in Piatone at the Will County Fair.

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2: Yesterday and today, Belson is the way. 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
5: Increasing cloud cover for our Saturday, still tracking a daytime high right around 80 degrees and a light breeze, pretty variable out of the south. Those clouds continue to settle in this afternoon and staying mostly cloudy overnight tonight, down to 65, light breeze out of the south-southeast. Into our Sunday, more of the same, a little hotter though, mostly sunny skies returning. That's going to drive our daytime high to 88 and more wind out of the south-southwest. I'm meteorologist Jason Laird.
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That is Sabrina Carpenter. 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
9: Increasing cloud cover for our Saturday, still tracking a daytime high right around 80 degrees and a light breeze, pretty variable out of the south. Those clouds continue to settle in this afternoon and staying mostly cloudy overnight tonight down to 65, light breeze out of the south-southeast. Into our Sunday, more of the same, a little hotter though, mostly sunny skies returning. That's going to drive our daytime high to 88 and more wind out of the south-southwest. I'm meteorologist Jason Laird.
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0: 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Starting September 11th and 12th, we'll have the Miller Lite pregame preview for the week one game against Carolina. From Miller Lite, the original light beer and official beer brewed for Bears fans, on WFAB 95.1.
1: Rumors going all over town. Can't keep my name out the mouth these days. Yeah, they say.

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2: Increasing cloud cover for our Saturday, still tracking a daytime high right around 80 degrees and a light breeze, pretty variable out of the south. Those clouds continue to settle in this afternoon and staying mostly cloudy overnight tonight, down to 65, light breeze out of the south-southeast. Into our Sunday, more of the same, a little hotter though, mostly sunny skies returning. That's going to drive our daytime high to 88 and more wind out of the south-southwest. I'm meteorologist Jason Laird.
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WFAV 95.1 today, 3 until 4:30 at the Will County Fair in Piatone over at the Busch Light Beer Garden. Once again this year, Mike Tamano and Denny Case will be there. They'll have your chance to win, too. Gifts from Busch Light, Drolley Chevrolet Buick, First Community Bank and Trust, Pepsi, and Mr. Case Chuck Wagon. Today in Piatone at the Will County Fair.

That is One Republic Needs Your Love. Hey, by the way, Lindsey Stirling tickets are on sale now for the show The Snow Waltz Tour coming to Champaign at the State Farm Center. 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Thanks for listening.

0: This is the station playing your favorites from the 2000s to now. My name is Scott, back on air Monday with The Scott Show. 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
4: Increasing cloud cover for our Saturday, still tracking a daytime high right around 80 degrees and a light breeze. Pretty variable out of the south. Those clouds continue to settle in this afternoon and staying mostly cloudy overnight tonight, down to 65, light breeze out of the south-southeast. Into our Sunday, more of the same, a little hotter though, mostly sunny skies returning. That's going to drive our daytime high to 88 and more wind out of the south-southwest. I'm meteorologist Jason Laird.
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3: Increasing cloud cover for our Saturday, still tracking a daytime high right around 80 degrees and a light breeze, pretty variable out of the south. Those clouds continue to settle in this afternoon and staying mostly cloudy overnight tonight, down to 65, light breeze out of the south-southeast. Into our Sunday, more of the same, a little hotter though, mostly sunny skies returning. That's going to drive our daytime high to 88 and more wind out of the south-southwest. I'm meteorologist Jason Laird.
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1: The fair you've been waiting for is here. 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
4: Cloudy skies continue to blanket the region for our Saturday afternoon. Temperatures hovering in the low 80s and winds light variable at times out of the south. Staying mostly cloudy overnight tonight and dry, down to 65 for an overnight low. Still a light breeze out of the south-southeast at times. Sunday, looking at mostly sunny skies, a little hotter with a daytime high climbing up to 88 degrees and more wind out of the south-southwest, gusting at 20 miles an hour. I'm meteorologist Jason Laird.
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1: Hi, this is Nancy Tholen. 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
3: Cloudy skies continue to blanket the region for our Saturday afternoon. Temperatures hovering in the low 80s and winds light variable at times out of the south. Staying mostly cloudy overnight tonight and dry, down to 65 for an overnight low. Still a light breeze out of the south-southeast at times. Sunday looking at mostly sunny skies, a little hotter with a daytime high climbing up to 88 degrees and more wind out of the south-southwest, gusting at 20 miles an hour. I'm meteorologist Jason Laird.
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4: Cloudy skies continue to blanket the region for our Saturday afternoon. Temperatures hovering in the low 80s and winds light variable at times out of the south. Staying mostly cloudy overnight tonight and dry, down to 65 for an overnight low. Still a light breeze out of the south-southeast at times. Sunday looking at mostly sunny skies. A little hotter with a daytime high climbing up to 88 degrees. And more wind out of the south-southwest, gusting at 20 miles an hour. I'm meteorologist Jason Laird.
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4: Cloudy skies continue to blanket the region for our Saturday afternoon. Temperatures hovering in the low 80s and winds light and variable at times out of the south. Staying mostly cloudy overnight tonight and dry, down to 65 for an overnight low. Still a light breeze out of the south-southeast at times. Sunday looking at mostly sunny skies. A little hotter with a daytime high climbing up to 88 degrees. And more wind out of the south-southwest, gusting at 20 miles an hour. I'm meteorologist Jason Laird.
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1: Hi, this is Nancy Tholen. 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
3: Cloudy skies continue to blanket the region for our Saturday afternoon. Temperatures hovering in the low 80s and winds light variable at times out of the south. Staying mostly cloudy overnight tonight and dry, down to 65 for an overnight low. Still a light breeze out of the south-southeast at times. Sunday, looking at mostly sunny skies, a little hotter with a daytime high climbing up to 88 degrees and more wind out of the south-southwest, gusting at 20 miles an hour. I'm meteorologist Jason Laird.
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1: The fair you've been waiting for is here. 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
3: Cloudy skies continue to blanket the region for our Saturday afternoon. Temperatures hovering in the low 80s and winds light variable at times out of the south. Staying mostly cloudy overnight tonight and dry, down to 65 for an overnight low. Still a light breeze out of the south-southeast at times. Sunday, looking at mostly sunny skies, a little hotter with a daytime high climbing up to 88 degrees and more wind out of the south-southwest, gusting at 20 miles an hour. I'm meteorologist Jason Laird.
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3: Cloudy skies continue to blanket the region for our Saturday afternoon. Temperatures hovering in the low 80s and winds light variable at times out of the south. Staying mostly cloudy overnight tonight and dry, down to 65 for an overnight low. Still a light breeze out of the south-southeast at times. Sunday, looking at mostly sunny skies, a little hotter with a daytime high climbing up to 88 degrees and more wind out of the south-southwest, gusting at 20 miles an hour. I'm meteorologist Jason Laird.
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2: And Denny Case.
1: And we are out at our favorite party of the year, the Will County Fair. How you guys doing? Denny, there's a lot going on. The Drolley Chevrolet and Buick Demolition Derbies at 6:30 tonight in the grandstand. 5 o'clock, it's the 4-H Livestock Auction. And I know you and I are going to be out here working for a living.
2: Oh, yeah, we're here till 4:30, and we got all kinds of chances for you to win some cool stuff. We got the spinning wind wheel, over $500 in grand prizes, and a lot of great sponsors with some prizes you can win. But from Busch Light, also Pepsi, Drolley Chevrolet and Buick here in Piatone, First Community Bank and Trust of Piatone and Beecher, and Mr. K's Chug Wagon.
1: That'll work, that'll work. And we also have our buds at the All-Star Music Machine helping us out this afternoon. Come on out and see Denny and me at the Will County Fair.
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5: Cloudy skies continue to blanket the region for our Saturday afternoon. Temperatures hovering in the low 80s and winds light variable at times out of the south. Staying mostly cloudy overnight tonight and dry, down to 65 for an overnight low. Still a light breeze out of the south-southeast at times. Sunday looking at mostly sunny skies, a little hotter with a daytime high climbing up to 88 degrees and more wind out of the south-southwest, gusting at 20 miles an hour. I'm meteorologist Jason Laird.
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1: It's Denny Case coming to you from the 123rd Will County Fair, together with Mike Tamano, who's out and about working with the spinning wind wheel right now. I'm together with the president of the Will County Fair, Dr. Jay Nadler. Doctor, how's the fair going so far?
2: It's going really well. We got great weather, great crowds, a wonderful carnival. It's really great.
1: So can you give our listeners a little rundown of what's going on in the grandstand and entertainment-wise throughout the rest of the fair?
2: Sure. Tonight we have a really hard-hitting demo. The carnival's going. We have a wonderful arrangement of different food vendors and some new ones that are really, really good.
1: So you got the demolition derby again tonight?
2: Yes.
1: So there were
2: yes.
1: two of those.
2: Yes. Last night was crazy good. And tonight is the welded heavy hitter class. It's a hard hitter.
1: So I know this is a difficult question, you being the president and all, but do you have a favorite part of the Will County Fair?
2: I'm a retired veterinarian, so I love the animals. But what I really love is just seeing all the people, and it's just kind of old home week for everybody. And it's fun to watch people and kids enjoying the fair and discovering things.
1: Well, it's a busy weekend for you. Everything's looking great. The weather is beautiful. Get on out here to the Will County Fair. I'm here with Mike Tamano up until 4:30 this afternoon. Chances for you to spin and win for some prizes and over $500 in grand prizes, too. You can find us in the Bushlight Beer Garden. 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
1: We are out at the Will County Fair hanging out with the Drolleys. You know it's a party. Greg Drolley is with us. Greg, if someone doesn't know, tell us about your dealership and how long you've been around.
2: Well, we've been in business since 1960. I can probably say that I'm third generation involved. My grandfather started it, and my father and uncle still probably own the dealership at this time. And we're right here in Piatone.
1: So what's going on at the lot? What's hot?
2: Oh, a lot of things are hot, but right now the exciting thing is we got 0% going on Silverados, and get in and get in now because that ends at the end of the month.
1: Why are Chevy trucks so popular?
2: Well, because it's a Chevy truck.
1: There you go. And what's the biggest reason people come over and over, families come, they buy the first car, the kid buys their kid's first car at Drolley?
2: Well, the generational aspect of it is that we're generational there at the store. We're third, like as I said, we're third, three generations there, and we've been doing business with a lot of families that are two, three, four generations buying from us. Take care of the customer, they'll come back.
1: Let's talk about the connection between the Drolley family and the Will County Fair.
2: Well, the connection there is, we've been out here running demolition derbies. My grandfathers, my fathers and uncles, myself and my brothers. We've been running the beer tent for, heck, probably the last 40-some years. And I think my family, we're all just fair kids at heart.
1: Greg with us here from the Drolley family at the Will County Fair. Denny and I broadcasting live. Big giveaways, 3 to 4:30. Come see us in the Busch Light Beer Garden tent.
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11: Cloudy skies continue to blanket the region for our Saturday afternoon. Temperatures hovering in the low 80s and winds light variable at times out of the south. Staying mostly cloudy overnight tonight and dry, down to 65 for an overnight low. Still a light breeze out of the south-southeast at times. Sunday, looking at mostly sunny skies, a little hotter with a daytime high climbing up to 88 degrees and more wind out of the south-southwest, gusting at 20 miles an hour. I'm meteorologist Jason Laird.
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1: Hey, it's Denny Case together with Mike Tamano here at the 123rd Will County Fair. What a wonderful day.
2: It's been fun. A lot of people have been winning some cool prizes here on the Spin and Win. We got those grand prizes. And hey, don't forget about tonight in the grandstand, the Drolley Chevrolet and Buick Demolition Derby starts at 6:30.
3: Yeah, that's always one of my favorite things to do at the fair. There's so much to do for the whole family. Come on by Barn in the USA. It's the fair everyone waits for, and it's here this weekend, the Will County Fair, just east of I-57 on Piatone Road. You can't miss it.
2: And we want to give a special shout out, a special thank you to All Star Music Machine, who have been helping us out, giving us the sound and the music here for years at the fair. Plus, Dr. Jay Nadler, the president of the Will County Fair, Ron Meyer, the past Will County Fair president, and his wife Lois, and everybody here at the Will County Fair. Thanks to Dave Gregg, Dan Gregg Jr., and Karen Drolley from Drolley Chevrolet Buick, Sandy and Rick from Mr. K's Chuck Wagon, First Community Bank and Trust, Lakeshore Beverages, and Pepsi Beverages Company. 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
6: Cloudy skies continue to blanket the region for our Saturday afternoon. Temperatures hovering in the low 80s and winds light variable at times out of the south. Staying mostly cloudy overnight tonight and dry, down to 65 for an overnight low. Still a light breeze out of the south-southeast at times. Sunday looking at mostly sunny skies, a little hotter with a daytime high climbing up to 88 degrees and more wind out of the south-southwest, gusting at 20 miles an hour. I'm meteorologist Jason Laird.
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4: Cloudy skies continue to blanket the region for our Saturday afternoon. Temperatures hovering in the low 80s and winds light and variable at times out of the south. Staying mostly cloudy overnight tonight and dry, down to 65 for an overnight low. Still a light breeze out of the south-southeast at times. Sunday, looking at mostly sunny skies, a little hotter with a daytime high climbing up to 88 degrees and more wind out of the south-southwest, gusting at 20 miles an hour. I'm meteorologist Jason Laird.
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3: Mostly cloudy skies continue to blanket the region overnight tonight, down to 65 degrees for an overnight low. Winds light and variable out of the south-southeast. Mostly sunny skies returning for our Sunday, and as we head through the later half of our weekend, a little hotter as well, up to 88 into the afternoon for a high. More wind at times out of the south-southwest, gusting at about 20 miles an hour. Partly cloudy late into the day and partly cloudy in 70 Sunday night. I'm meteorologist Jason Laird.
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5: Mostly cloudy skies continue to blanket the region overnight tonight, down to 65 degrees for an overnight low. Winds light and variable out of the south-southeast. Mostly sunny skies returning for our Sunday, and as we head through the later half of our weekend, a little hotter as well, up to 88 into the afternoon for a high. More wind at times out of the south-southwest, gusting at about 20 miles an hour. Partly cloudy late into the day, and partly cloudy and 70 Sunday night. I'm meteorologist Jason Laird.
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4: Mostly cloudy skies continue to blanket the region overnight tonight, down to 65 degrees for an overnight low. Winds light and variable out of the south-southeast. Mostly sunny skies returning for our Sunday, and as we head through the later half of our weekend, a little hotter as well, up to 88 into the afternoon for a high. More wind at times out of the south-southwest, gusting at about 20 miles an hour. Partly cloudy late into the day, and partly cloudy in 70 Sunday night. I'm meteorologist Jason Laird.
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3: Mostly cloudy skies continue to blanket the region overnight tonight, down to 65 degrees for an overnight low. Winds light and variable out of the south-southeast. Mostly sunny skies returning for our Sunday, and as we head through the later half of our weekend, a little hotter as well, up to 88 into the afternoon for a high. More wind at times out of the south-southwest, gusting at about 20 miles an hour. Partly cloudy late into the day and partly cloudy in 70 Sunday night. I'm meteorologist Jason Laird.
0: Here we go. Back to the music on WFAV 95.1.
4: Look, if you had one shot, one opportunity to seize everything you ever wanted, one moment, you captured.